0: 7482 Ovella. I'll be good.
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1: 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Charges on
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0: We're inside 212 North Clinton. 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One, two, I'll call you back.

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3: We'll be clear to keep me attached. 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
1: 2132.
0: Just had a white Lotus or a couple, white Lotus passed me 91 on 242, had the last final door drain off.
2: 7368,
0: 13 2132.

0: command that vehicle stop. 242 in Darrellson. 3 Steve, 81, you heading that way?
1: Yeah, it's for the past the pumps.
2: Busy sauce came back across the road. Another
3: heading somewhere towards State Lost Parking Lot.
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0: Well, I want to.
1: We're going to be out on Fairview Avenue. I'll be doing a field interview. Dogs, whatever.
2: Receive.
1: You can show me clear. They'll refuse to give me his name. He's on his way.

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2: 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The plate is valid.

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0: 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Back in the county, clear from last.
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0: I wrote. 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
2: 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I guess there's an ongoing issue. I don't see any history at this location.

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1: 10.
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1: Stand by.
2: 3-2 LaValle, you will be able to appear shortly.
0: Receive 8-1, when you're clear, I'm going to have you point towards Riga Road.
1: Resume.
0: 8-1, if you want to give me a landline.
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0: 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I'll be paired up with 7374.
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0: New York, Lincoln, Zebra, Victor, 8904, LZV 8904, New York. I was able to contact the tow that he has through his insurance. They're going to be en route. I'm going to hang out till they get here. Going to have to block the roadway in order to get this loaded.
1: Can 4.

0: 3-2. You're showing clear, 1 issue, 91, and 55.
1: 3-2.
0: Little Valley, 2198. If you want to head back down to 1700 and attempt to make contact with that female, she's calling in here demanding you come down there.

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1: Go ahead, 23.
0: 86 westbound, about a mile before exit 23, New York, Mary Adam George, 5786, MAG 5786.
1: Right here.

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0: No, on West 8th Street. They had a pedal I've seen earlier.
1: 10-4.
2: 9-3, is that past tense?
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1: Patriot.
2: I'll be clear there. I'll be giving this mail a courtesy transfer to Tim Hortons on North 80th Street.
1: Transport.

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1: Appreciate it.

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1: 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Sorry, mileage is going to be 27907. Again, 27907.
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0: 4-4 to 3-1.
1: Good.
0: Can you please advise him that I have his property from the earlier incident? It will be at the station.
1: Sounds fine.
2: Three one, negative local.
1: Okay.

0: 2174.
1: Yeah, that's a laundromat. Broad Street, Salamanca, with Salvador Cesar. It says an unknown file 5. Green folder.
0: Thank you. 7-4, you're going to be all set.
1: Should be cooperative.

0: 384 Little Valley, handing mileage. 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
1: Got.
0: 22408
1: F P Collins.

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1: 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He did verbally inform Mr. Whalen if he returns, he will be arrested for trespass. Mr. Whalen cleaned up his mess and is on his way. I'll do a report from a clerk.
2: Hi, folks.

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But apparently has done this in the past. He goes around and he pulls on all of their doors. 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
2: Chat on 4th Street side, negative.
0: Time 4, I checked over South Unit Bridge, that's also negative.
2: 3293. We currently check the area, unable to locate at this time. We'll be clear.
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0: Vâng. Can I meet up with you somewhere on 7th and State?
1: Yeah, we can meet up at Westgate Plaza.
0: Copy.

0: on the way. Here's an update. 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
1: You just logged me a follow-up at 215 South Barry. I'm clear of it.
2: You can show me clear the mail was issued warnings. 1236 Adam.
0: Received 2200.

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0: 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I'm out.
1: 3, Steve. I faxed a copy to them.
0: Steve, thank you.

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0: 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I'll be out doing a neighborhood walk.
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0: 35 Selmec, that would be a left fall lift assist, 61 Highland Ave at the front door for a 74-year-old male with felonies lift assist. Repeating Selmec, 61 Highland Ave. Subject will be at the front door for a 74-year-old male who fell and needs lift assist, 2272.
1: Ticket 8 will be en route.
0: Received 8 en route, 2272.

0: Three, can I hold on?
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0: Can you start EMS to the barracks for a male with a swollen wrist?
1: Affirmative.

385, Glenda. Bela Sick. SB Collins, 13670, Route 62, with a male with a swollen wrist. Repeating, Glenda. Respond, SB Collins, 13670, Route 62, for a male with a swollen wrist. 2223.

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0: Any 81, both of you start responding. 8207 Reed Hill Road. 6-month-old female choking. They're in a vehicle on the side of the road. Black Volvo crossover. We're dispatching EMS as well.
1: Yeah, when I cover.
2: Any. A207 Reed Hill between Safford and Hollinger. 6-month-old choking, limited air passage, 2239.

0: D1.
1: Hello, Dave, Minnesota. Can you just notify when EMS goes prompt?
0: Affirmative. We've told East Otto. Mercy unit should be getting dispatched out of Springville now.
1: Appreciate it. Thank you.
2: Charlie, can you get location again, please?

0: 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Any status update?
1: Negative on caller on the line. Send a call. Child was still passing here.

0: Yeah, can you give me a location again, please?
1: 8207 Reed Hill Road, between Ullinger and Safford. I should have a couple of deputies out there with him momentarily.
0: Great, Dave. Thank you.
2: Copy. I'm Field Fest, Julie Hall.
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0: 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It's going to be West Main Street, North 2nd, New York, Lincoln David Sam, 1504, LDS 1504.
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1: 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Go ahead.
2: You can show 42 and 43 in this unit for now. You're going to be transporting that mail to Freedom Town Court for arraignment. Starting mount is 93566. 93566.

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0: The baby's doing fine. Parents signed off. East out of weight and all East out of personnel are going to be clear of the scene returning.
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1: Day 187. Alright, very good.
0: A1, E278, North Otto Road, Paradier, no injury.
1: Got it.

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1: 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She got tied up.
0: Yeah, okay.

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1: 98 Perrysburg.
2: 2324 there.
1: 82 South Omega.
3: 87 right now.
0: 2182 I-86 eastbound before the junction, a disabled vehicle looking for a gray Toyota Corolla.
4: Last evening's issues, he was headed over towards 7-Eleven. He was on bicycle, swinging back around to see if I could see him.

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0: I'll be transporting one female to Town of Persia for arraignment. Starting mileage should be the same as last.
2: Stand by.
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1: Okay.
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1: Appreciate that.
0: 23 Little Valley will be out at Abby's.
1: Received.
3: We got a call over at 53 Eagle, apartment D5, about a male whose daughter had left earlier today, and she's not returned home from her aunt's, and he is worried about her, and would like someone to talk to.
0: Received, I believe that's going to be Nevada Morgan.
3: That's affirmative.
0: Little Valley.
1: Go ahead.
0: Just had to walk up to the credit union. Individual had something thrown at his windshield on Erie Street. It's going to be somewhere in the area of Erie and 6th Street. I'm going to check the area if you could have the patrol just keep an eye on it tonight.
1: Copy that.

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1: Correct. 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Show me out. You can assign me to this one.
0: Received. 21009. I'll head over to Grandma's and tell you homes, see if she's there.

0: 你求各位。
1: They'll be on their way. They're going to camp overnight in the Walmart parking lot if we get any calls about it.
2: 32.
1: 82 Little Valley. They're going to be on their way. However, they sheared off two of their studs. They're going to be parking in the Walmart parking lot, sleeping there overnight if we get any calls.
2: Copy that, 82.

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0: Check the area. I'm able to locate anybody or the object. You can show me clear.
1: Copy.

0: 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Be out of service. Have a good night.
1: Steve, you as well.
2: 8-5, same traffic. Have a nice night.
1: You as well, 8-5.
3: 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You're going to be sleeping. No answer.
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0: If you can return back, Abby is on the line calling, saying that a male will not let her leave.
1: Received.

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1: go on.
0: You can show me how to do this. Good night.
1: Excuse me as well.

0: 09451。Yeah, my radio didn't have good signal in there. Did 21 or 08 locate her over in A section of Hillview Homes?
1: That's negative. 21 was not able to contact them.
0: Reese, if you can show me clear from this location, get demographic information of that juvenile and if it's missing, if we don't locate her by the end of the shift. She was last physically seen a little over a day ago.
1: Received 24-24.
2: 21-09.

0: drawing for something. You just see if we have a photo of her and enter her as a person of interest in the computer system. 2-1, go ahead.
1: I made contact with Aunt at Hillview Homes. She states she's not there.

0: There's no one by the name of Jared Rulo there. She thought Jamie was this Jared. There's no issues going on. We'll be clear.
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0: Okay, 44 for you.

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0: 0945 Lincoln Trail, units clear, the 17 mile is located. 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
1: Machine 039.

0: 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Everything's 10-4. 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
0: 5-3 made in front. I'll add that.

0: 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It's gonna be Jessica Francis.
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0: All right, 3-2-2.
1: Go ahead.
0: Suspended, -5.
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0: I see 5-3, I'd be clear at 0046.
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0: 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It'll be on location. Stand by for a pole number.
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1: Go on.
0: We're going to be poll number 27. Your caller is also advised that he's contacted National Grid, but if you could contact them, let them know. It is on fire. We do have a lot of dry pine trees in the area. I'll be standing by.
1: Percy, did you want to return or are you all set?
0: I'll stand by here for now. You can hold off on retone. If things progress, I'll let you know.
1: Proceed.

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1: 10-4, go ahead and retone my department, then let's get an engine up here. We're not going to be able to do anything with it burning on the lines, but the wind's kind of picking up, and if this does come down, I'd like to be able to put it out before they get here.
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0: like the advice. I just had a line come down. It is arcing on the ground. The tree branch is slowly burning itself out. I do not believe we have any power on Promise Lane at this time.
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2: The vehicle is going to be in the median in between the exits off the road. 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There are multiple people standing outside. I want to start the next available tow and see if we can get another unit headed this way.
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2: Need to get onto I-86 and the eastbound lane works way back towards the exit. It's just before the turnaround if you're going eastbound.
3: Alright, dude.

0: 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Car versus deer, mail out into the ditch. Are you able to send a unit?
1: Receive, we have units headed over there.
0: Receive?
2: I'm supposed to warn him out.
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4: On the ground, it's in the grassy area that appears to be damp. So no active fire at this time.
3: Shortly, Tony.
4: I'm going to say, once you guys get here, come up past my truck just a little bit, and I'm going to have you guys kind of stage in front. The tree branch still has some warm embers on it, but we're not going to be able to get anywhere close because I can't see where the other part of this primary came down at.
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0: 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Be advised, it's going to be a Carver Coyote.
1: 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MGA 1027.
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0: 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Yeah. Vanguard was notified and told we'll have an ETA of 30 to 35 minutes.
1: Where is it?

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1: Go ahead, come on.
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2: Can you repeat that last part?

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1: Do you know what time you seen this accident?
0: 08451. What time did that call was done?
2: Sorry, that call came in at 1:16.
0: Thank you.

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1: 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Again, 193-048.

0: 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Ready. 1 mail from the town of Virginia Court to CPJ starting 224-12.
1: Copy that. 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
1: 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Hey, I'm going to set up here a system, just because of traffic. Especially when the toll gets here, we may need more than one unit.
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0: 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I'll be out up here in the expressway with 2-1 for traffic control.
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0: would avail you to any available patrol. You can start floating towards Frankenville, 35 South Main Street. Group about four juveniles damaging property across the street. Believes it just to be trees at this time that they're damaging, and females laying on the ground.
1: I'll

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1: 4-0. 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Just got 4 juveniles destroying trees on South Main Street, Village Frankenville. Caller believes it to be a criminal mischief. And female, approximately 16 years old, is at one point laying on the ground and now asking the caller for a ride.

0: 4952, Santa Cruz Mass, Cold Spring, ALSMVA, West Perimeter Road, North Loop Road. Power off the road, male is bleeding from the face. Repeating 3952, Santa Cruz Mass, Cold Spring Fire, ALSMVA, West Perimeter Road, North Loop Road. For a car that went off the roadway, male is bleeding from the face. 395 clear, 142.
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2: Well, yeah,
1: it was 62 coins.

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2: Copy.

3952 Cold Spring, ALSMEA, West Perimeter Road, North Loop Road. Car went off the roadway. Male bleeding from the face. Repeating, 395 Cold Spring, ALSMEA, West Perimeter Road, North Loop Road. For car that went off the roadway, male bleeding from the face. 395 clear, 148.

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0: 3952 Cold Spring, ALSMEA, West Perimeter Road, North Loop Road, for a car that went off the roadway. Repeating 3952 Cold Spring, ALSMEA, West Perimeter Road, North Loop Road, for a car went off the roadway. 395 clear, 153.
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2: Spoke with the caller. I'll be checking the area.
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0: Go ahead. Show both units clear. They were two friends, and it was a misunderstanding over a lost cell phone. I mean, no charges.
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0: Male is alert, still bleeding. Bleeding is controlled. He's complaining of head pain.
1: Pretty soon.
2: Eight eight nine.
1: Go ahead.
2: Hi, law enforcement. I've seen the male's alert. Bleeding is controlled. It is complaining of head pain.
1: Controls, bird alarm, Baker Stand Road, Franklinville. Go ahead. Alarms coming from the stairs, the basement, bedroom, and the side room of this house. Alarm company called the homeowner. No answer. I'll try in a moment.
3: Copy. What do you got for an address? We don't have a kid.
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3: 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I'm in room.
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0: 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Landing zone needed, 745 Glass Street, Seneca 1 stop. Crew needed for a landing zone. Repeating 395 to Seneca Nation, fire. 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

0: 2093. Field interview, Anna Tyler, Brandon Willoughby, going through the dumpsters behind the old Big Lots. They're going to be on their way. I'm clear.
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0: 3957 Legion Chief.
1: Go ahead, 395.
0: You have no one and I'm responding. Do you want a retone?
1: Did you say I have no one and I'm responding?
0: Oh, that's affirmative.
1: Well, that's it. No one's got, please.
0: Perfect. Greenland 5-2, Seneca Nation Fire, landing zone, 745 Broad Street, Seneca 1 stop. 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Repeating 3-9-5-2, Seneca Nation Fire, landing zone needed. 745 Broad Street, Seneca 1 stop. 3-9-5, clear, 221.

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0: Negative. He's clear.
1: Copy. She's requesting EMS now. 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
1: 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I'll have an accident report on file.
0: Received.

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0: 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PM School Street and Depot Street with New York, Mary George, Adam, 1115, GA 1115.

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0: Hillbilly Stormtrooper patrols Matrias on Hazelmere F. Three 2 5 6 Hazelmere Ave. Caller's gonna be Grandma. States her 24-year-old grandson Carl, who also lives there, broke into the caller's spare room, stole alcohol and money. He's downstairs.
1: Kevin.

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3952 Olean 10, ALS unconscious, 164 Winfold Road. 84-year-old female, unresponsive, elevated respirations. Repeating 3952 Olean 10, ALS unconscious, 164 Winfold Road.

8952 Olean 10, A less than conscious, 164 Winfold Road. 84-year-old female, unresponsive, elevated respirations. 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
0: City Police, can you respond to a welfare check? Valley View Estates. Lot 79, caller's requesting a check on his 87-year-old aunt.
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0: 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Can you dispatch a deer? A little bit of Escalion.
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0: The building is secure. 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I think the wall unit is cold.
1: Be advised, we have a second call from the alarm. If you want to let the drill know, it looks like there's multiple doors and windows being triggered. 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But we had a second call after I spoke to you on the phone.
0: Copy. Let me trigger that.

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0: 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You have one at Olean by 9 a.m.

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0: relay to the state police unit at the barracks. Can you handle a past tense trespass right at the tandem on Buffalo Road? We've been dealing with Eric Green there a few times, and they want to report that he was back on the property.
1: True, fine. I'll take that.
0: Copy.

0: 4516.9 is affirmative. It is still down.
1: 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Thank you. 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
1: Appreciate 757.

392 Salamanca, ALS chest pain, 37 Cleveland Avenue, 66-year-old female chest pain, difficulty breathing, does have cardiac history. 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
1: Copy. 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

0: I'm going to start responding 1700 or 417 verbal domestic between Abby Norton and Jamie Clark. She is repeatedly calling. I'll get you another card.
1: Copy. 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
0: All right, safety. 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
1: 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Rumble Domestic, Abby Norton, and Jamie Clark.
0: Yeah, that's fine.
1: Two seven.
2: 4-0 copies.

0: 0093. How far are the troopers out?
1: Andrew, let me try to find out.
2: 983, they're just coming down. To a city passing North 9th, North 10th.
1: 10-4, thank you.
3: Done for.

0: 40. That mail might be by the tile plan right now, if you could check.
1: 10-4-4-0-9-3, you can show me in the area looking for this mail. It is going to be Jamie Clark, is that correct?
2: And four, that's what the county stated.
1: 10-4.
3: Four, over.
4: 2144.
2: From the other county, Allegheny County Jail.
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0: Zone, Kelbach Knapp Creek, Allegheny for the standby report of a structure fire, 776 North Main Street. A fire that possibly started in the wall, house is filling with smoke. Repeating 552 Limestone, Knapp Creek, Kelbach, Allegheny for the standby, Deputy 4. Portable structure fire, 776 North Main Street. For fire that started in the wall, your house is filling with smoke. 295 clear, 837.
1: Right. Are you in this yard?

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1: Great. I'll point that way.
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1: 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If she has any other issues when that mail returns, she'll contact us. We show both of you as clear.
2: 2-7, he's at the side of the plan.
1: 10-4, I'll turn around.

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1: Now you're green to raid. Grand Dollar General 502 North Union. Speak to them of the petty larceny of a ramp that they had out back.
2: Sound 2154 Little Valley. Clear, jail, rock court.
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We requested for standby, possible response to a structure fire, 776 North Main Street, Carlton. Repeating 352 Allegheny Kilbuck, Knapp Creek. Being requested for standby, possible response to a structure fire, 7769, correction, North Main Street, Carlton. 35 Clarity 44.

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2: Inverary Road, 91-year-old male, unattended, 35 clear, 903. 35 Limestone Chief.

0: Go ahead,
1: 6-1. 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As I blew out, the resident was putting it out with a hose. 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
0: You're in the main 3-5.
1: The transit 8-5.
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1: Where is he? 9-4.

0: 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I'll be on location.
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1: out.
2: I'm just
1: turning down Roskill
2: now.
1: Great, you dig it. Which I is chief on location.

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0: 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How are you? Chief, if you can cancel Trans Am and ambulance, stay please sensing.
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1: 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You were coming over all right down here.
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0: 2898983. I'm going to be clear of Dollar General. I'll have a report on file. I'm going to remain in the area, attempt to get camera footage from neighboring businesses. There's also flag down at the Rainfresh Laundromat in regards to an issue with Kurt Nice. I'm going to attempt to speak with him as well.
1: Back in quarters.
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1: 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I'll be clear.

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It's 2581 394 Cold Spring.

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0: I can try.

2 Randolph EMS, BLS EMS request, 2454 Riga Road for a male unattended. Repeating 352 Randolph EMS, BLS unconscious call, 6454 Riga Road for a male unattended, 25 clear at 935. 35 Limestone Chief 2, you are loud and clear.

0: Dang, Green.
1: I was flagged down behind Enterprise. 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I spoke with them. It was Chris Chase and Brittany Sherlock. 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
0: Yeah,

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1: Right off 8947. Off 8A
0: to
1: Randolph Town.
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1: 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If you want to go to the Main Street side, just stop eastbound traffic.

3952 West Valley, carbon monoxide detector activation with illness, 9586 Route 240 in Ashford between Scent Hill and Thornwood Drive. 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Repeating, 3952 West Valley, carbon monoxide detector activation, 9586 Route 240 in Ashford. 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
1: Copy, West Valley Chief. They stated there are two patients, 11 and 4, I believe. One was coughing. Mercy is going to send an ambulance.
0: Understood. Mercy sending an ambulance. 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

0: was sent chief to Westside 8A on private.
1: I'm clear of that canvas. 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

0: What's up, 8A to Chief? 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
1: 8A, could you go back to the station and get the second seat?
0: Did not copy. 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

0: 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You can show myself and 888 Active Service. 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

0: guys going forward. I'm going to make it clear. BPU's got this scene. They've got the road blocked off. 2 seconds going to run that scene for a few more minutes. Just make sure.
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0: Here, now, moment here. 3-9-3-0. 4-0. 4-0. 4-0. 4-0. 4-0. 4-0. 4-0. 4-0. 4-0. 4-0. 4-0. 4-0. 4-0. 4-0. 4-0. 4-0. 4-0. 4-0. 4-0. 4-0. 4-0. 4-0. 4-0. 4-0. 4-0. 4-0. 4-0. 4-0. 4-0. 4-0. 4-0. 4-0. 4-0. 4-0. 4-0. 4-0. 4-0. 4-0. 4-0. 4-0. 4-0. 4-0. 4-0. 4-0. 4-0. 4-0. 4-0. 4-0. 4-0. 4-0. 4-0. 4-0. 4-0. 4-0. 4-0. 4-0. 4-0. 4-0. 4-0. 4-0. 4-0. 4-0. 4-0. 4-0. 4-0. 4-0. 4-0. 4-0. 4-0. 4-0. 4-0. 4-0. 4-0. 4-0

2893. Honda B en route to Ben Weitzman in Allegheny. Follow up on this put larceny from Dollar General on North Union.

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1: 2133.
2: Can you attach me to the River Road call, please?
1: I've got you on it. Oops, stand by.

0: tardes.
1: Van Ollie, with a found dog. Lease and collar attached. They checked the area for an owner. Negative results.

0: Kinsale, BLS Fall, 2975 back Kinsale Road for an elderly male that was found on the side of the road complaining of hip pain. Repeating 352 Kinsale, BLS Fall Priority, 2975 back Kinsale Road for an elderly male that was found laying on the side of the road complaining of hip pain. 395 clear at 1030.
1: Go ahead.
0: Assist EMS in area 2975 back Kinsale Road for an elderly male found lying on the side of the road. Some sort of a hip injury. If it is a resident from that address, possible mental health.
1: Moving out.

0: grandma that all these to the caller has that dog.
1: Then for she then she was advised to watch for you.
0: Done for, I'm out with her.

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0: 0983.
1: 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I reached out to the DCO. I'm just going to meet her at her kennel.
2: Two seven copies and it's clear.

0: Captain Philbis.
1: O'Hanley 4823.
2: You did it.
1: We get another call on that. That is going to be the male in question that we got.
2: Received. We have an ETA and EMS.
1: The fire chief was staging in the area. We're just retelling them now.
2: Received.
0: Repeating 352 Hinsdale. Bill us all priority 2975 back in several 25 clear at 1040. Still chief.
3: Got Hinsdale 8A, we're in route.
0: Received Hinsdale 8A. We also have law enforcement around. If you could just stage until they get there, they should be on scene shortly.
3: Received.
2: Hinsdale Chief
0: 295. Hinsdale Chief, that's going to be a firm on that subject you called about.
3: Received.

0: 28983.
1: 9 rings.
0: I'll be clear, Van Weissman.
1: 9340.
0: 40.
1: Would you, Colin, reference that North Union Street dog yesterday?
0: 10-4.
2: One, 293.
1: Hey, Gray.
2: Is the Justice still down?
1: That's affirmative.
2: 10-4, thank you.

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1: 27 28.
0: You have the 100 Black and North 33. You can call from 117. Got a couple vacant houses next to them and behind them. These are people out there going through the garage and going through things.
1: 27 28 2827, just be advised, I'm West City.
2: Received.
3: I'm 5493. Fly that way as well on North Union, Tim Hortons.

0: 5493, it's 117 North 3rd, correct?
1: Five-four, and that's where the caller was. He said it was the house next to his, behind him. He could see people sitting on the porch. I believe he said the house behind him.
0: Copy him out.
2: Grand 5 Transit, 99 is on location in Bill.
3: You're changing my name. Tell me what you're doing.

0: 7247.
1: I'll be out at the corner of Washington and Jefferson. I'm going to follow up with the female.
0: Merci.

0: I zone 3 patrol's location, Randolph.
1: 3-1-6, Randolph. Where's Little Valley route through the jail?
0: 3-1-6.
1: 1-6.
0: I respond over to Fenton Mobility at 26 Center Street. A report of a Braxton Cooper threatening to bring firearms to the building to shoot a male. He's been having issues with. They do have the facility on lockdown at this time. I'm knowing where the male may be coming from.
2: That has confirmed that.
0: Appreciate the ride. Plays on 4 patrols, town of Allegheny.
1: 8-0, Hinsdale.
3: Down there. Yeah, 10-4, it's the Van Cleef and Wild Miles. 2-7's going to stay back until they leave. They're just grabbing one or two more things.
4: 10-4.
1: And 2, Little Valley.
0: 3-1-2.
1: I'm going to point towards 1-6 from the city of Jamestown.
0: Where's

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2: 40.
1: Do you respond, 201 South Union Street, Cousin Trinity? Speak to them, reference Pond property.
2: 10-4.
1: 4-0, you can ask them at the front desk to speak to Kirsten Perry.
2: 10-4.

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1: Yeah, I found the information on the owner. I'm going to give her a call.
2: Yes, you do.
0: Thank you.

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0: Correction, 316, no, that was it.
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0: I believe I'm going to be out with MVA. There's a vehicle off the road on Broad near Center Street. Looks like a woman hit a street sign.
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3 5 2 Randolph EMS, ALS 6 7950, Route 62. For an 81-year-old male, difficulty breathing, trouble standing. Repeating 3 5 2 Randolph EMS, ALS 6 7950, Route 62. Between East Lane Road and Tratch Road for an 81-year-old male, difficulty breathing, trouble standing, 3 5 clear at 1126.

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0: Go ahead.
3: Check in the area of the gravel pit in Gargoyle Park for a male screaming, attempting to damage the gate. As some sort of object. He's wearing a white t-shirt, blue and black sweatpants, tattoos on his face.
0: Received. We're in route.
3: We're received. We're getting two separate calls on that.
1: Hey, dear little Dally, you can have me.

0: 7322.
1: Oh, the Enroute to Gabriel as well. Little Valley will be out.

0: Sorry, that a little early.
1: Okay.
0: I'll be out of the car, available by cell.
1: 360.

0: Charlie, show a clear, package is dropped off.
1: Received.
2: Return.
3: 10-4.

0: 61451. Just confirming, the caller said that there was a person with her.
1: 61451 on the phone. He states just now that she just got up. Originally when he called, there was one person with her, a male. Then he said during the call, a second person came up on the scene, and now they have her up and walking.
0: Copy. I'm going to continue responding. Just slow my response.
1: That's received. The advice, she was walking from, she was on Broad, right there where Swan intersects with Broad, and when she got up, she began walking west.
0: Copy. $4.99.
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2: 4-5 Patrol. Where's your own China?
1: Go ahead.
0: So they call, if you can contact the highway supervisor first regarding an abandoned bus that belongs to Jesse Bartlett. Also, when you get up to zone 2, we can stop by DMV.
1: Copy.

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0: Yeah, service.

0: Charlie 2177.
1: 2177 Valley, I got your message regarding the papers that need to be served. I attempted yesterday with Itis Cassas, and this morning the papers weren't in the box in Little Valley. Do you by any chance know where they're at?
0: That's negative.
1: Received. I spoke with the caller. I'm going to attempt to make contact with him and see where this goes.
0: Received.
2: 250 in the nation, dispatch.
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0: 7. 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
1: 2177 Little Valley. 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
0: Copy, you're going to be out of service. Are you on location?
1: Not yet.
0: 3C standing by.

ALS cardiac call. 44 Senate Street is the main office for a 26-year-old female, elevated heart rate, slight difficulty breathing. 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
0: You respond, Billion, behind Conyers there. 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
1: 10-4.

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0: 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They need to get into the gazebo and somebody's in it. And it's like that.
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1: There's not, Olean City.
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4: 8-0, Allegheny.
0: Hey, United N3 on pole in Allegheny, re-identify. Hey, police unit in Allegheny, re-identify.
4: 8-0.
0: 480, that same male that was on Gargoyle Park Road is now in the area of the fire training tower, harassing National Fuel workers and foaming at the mouth.
4: Copy.
2: Green route as well.
0: Great to see
1: you. 2-3, are you a two-man car?
2: Abram.
1: Great. I'll point that way, just let me know if you want me to camp around.
2: Richie?

0: 0983. This male is refusing to leave, stated that the mayor gave him permission to sit here. Could you call the mayor and see if anyone was given permission?
1: Have a name.
0: He's refusing.
1: What?
2: 2240. You need to go for that or you need another car?
0: We should be 10-4.

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2: 10-4, he left. 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
1: What do you got?
0: Male's mental health issues at 3 Brooklyn Heights. 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History of violence.
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friend Sue Alien, you'd be less fall. The Walmart near the deli for a 50-year-old female that's fallen with rib pain. Repeating, friend of mine, Sue Alien, you must be less fall priority at Walmart. Near the deli for a 50-year-old female that's fallen with rib pain, 395 clear, 1313.

0: 4823 Little Valley. We'll be clear from this. 80 is going to remain on scene. 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
1: 4-1, Machias.
0: 1-Q respond to 123 Forest Lane and speak to a female regarding somebody possibly accessing her banking account information.
1: 4-1, copy.
0: Little Valley to A200. 200. I got an erratic driver we didn't have anyone for on 219. Are you available? 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A green Subaru Forester, the address in the call, just turned onto Hillside Drive from 219. 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

0: responding Walmart. You said it was in the grocery area?
1: That's from near the deli.
0: Copy.

0: 480 low down. 480. William Rogers will be overheating and sitting in the shade at Gargoyle Park. He said he's going to make his way down St. Pine. He's already notified their security. No trespass orders at this time.
1: That's received, 13.1.

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2: 3-6, I'm in Gowanda, you can go ahead and send it.
0: 3836, could you respond near the area of Jamestown Street, West Hill, possibly headed toward Palmer, 399 Palmer Street? A caller states that Felicia Pope is attempting to harm herself. She's driving a white Chevy truck. We're still trying to get more information.

0: 36 little bit. 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
1: Stand by. We're trying to get the caller to meet you here somewhere. 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

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I'm going to be out at 3714 Creek Road on a follow for a possible sold property.

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0: Call me at 296 Jamestown in a green car.
1: Did they want me to check that Palmer address first?
0: So they have the call early, female on Life 360. They believe she's got an access road near that address.
1: She's

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0: Persistent.

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1: 3-8, 3-6.
0: Could you try to get the cell number from the caller? She said she turned the location off on her 360. See if we can either ping it or call it.
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1: Received 37, and who is out at 399 Palmer?
0: 3836.
1: Copy, 3836.
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3: Go ahead.
2: I spoke with her briefly. She states she doesn't know why the female called, refusing to tell me where she's at, and then she hung up on me.
4: Let's see. Could you put that number in the call, please?
2: Yeah, I'm working on that now. Stand by.
4: Thank you.
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0: 43
1: Middle Valley. Who called this in?
2: Hey, Alan Austin.
1: Receive. Was that the 37-year-old that was experiencing the mental health episode, or was that someone else?
2: No, it was someone else. Possibly a father, I'm not sure.
1: Receive.
2: Three eight three six.
1: Seems like she turned her phone off. Are you able to ping the last location of that?
2: Yeah, stand by. I'll

0: 9273.
1: Visa. 28.
0: Choice Monday in middle school. Two is Bonnie Lynn, middle school, 33-year-old male, third party female caller states he just got beat up on 12th Street, is bleeding from the nose, mouth, and ears. Their EMS is also en route. They're in front of the middle school.
1: 27 copies. 28 copy. 4093, what do we got?
0: Thirty-three-year-old male was beat up on 12th Street.
1: Three-eight Little Valley with a plate and a client ID. Last unicorn, Little Valley. Go ahead.
2: King Victor Lincoln 1735 to 1996 Chevy pickup, white in color, registered to Felicia.
1: Copy. Did you find the vehicle or just give me the plate?
2: Just given the plate, and her name and date of birth on the given by the caller are incorrect, so I've got her client ID when you're ready.
1: Go ahead with that, please.
2: 223-617-578.
1: Appreciate it, thank you.
3: I'll be out as well.
0: That's one.

0: 2893. You got a better location?
1: 28. She's calling the county now to try to get more information. That caller hung up on us.
0: Cars. The school, last seen anybody in the parking lot, spoke to a juvenile in front of the school. She doesn't know what we're talking about. She didn't call, and we're not seeing anybody appear to be injured anywhere.
2: Oh, literally 983, your frequency.
3: Petmo Valley.
2: My rapid SOS is now plotting them at the country fair, North 12.
3: Ten four units, did you copy and possibly country fair?
0: 2-8, copy.

do a phone number for that. That's firm, I'll call you later. Then one.

0: There's a male walking down Buffalo Street towards the back side of the YMCA. He's going to be the male party involved in this.
1: Copy.
0: There's going to be a female in a red shirt behind the bank walking towards the middle school. Security says they're going to be the two parties involved in this. The female is the caller. She's walking towards the back of the YMCA as well.
1: Got it. 93, you can show me out.
2: What?
3: Low Valley. It's right next to 344 Palmer Street. We're just tucked in the corner there. She's got a white tank top on, black colored shorts.
0: How's over there?
3: Low Valley, we're right next to 344 Palmer Street, tucked in the corner of the park. She's got a white tank top on with dark colored pants.
1: Steve, there is not a canine available. There's not.
3: Can you reach out to Erie County and see if they have anything?
1: Yeah, it's affirmative, sir.
4: Hey, dear Low Valley, I'm on with a canine. Approved, go out there.
5: C336, copy that. From 77 Little Valley, you can show me out at Municipal Town Court. Receive Little Valley 336.
2: Going to 80, just start pointing that way.
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1: Yeah, I got 4880 on it from the Atlanta area.
0: Let's see.
1: So negative on the ping.

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0: 324, I'm going to send you a complaint on Johnson Hollow. Suspicious item.
2: I don't get it. 24 Cabby.

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1: Go ahead.
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0: 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This female party is going to be coming over there to talk with that male. 10-4, I'll advise him. He's signing off of the left. We're going to be clearing here shortly.
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2: Three, go ahead.
3: You respond up to 9 Mill Street, go to the main office of the Cataracts Manor and speak to Kim Levergood and the manager of the facility regarding some ongoing issues there.
1: For Reese, does someone wants to let 103 know that I might be a little behind getting down to the other call?
3: Reese. Three, it's nothing pressing at this time. It could probably be put on hold until you're finished with that detail.
1: Okay, that sounds good.

0: 27 to 28. Go ahead. What was that female party's name?
1: It's going to be Layla, L-A-Y-L-A, last name. Foskolos, F-O-S-K-O-L-O-S.
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0: 3, did you copy him out as well?
1: 10-4, that's negative. You're out as well.
2: The truck she is actually driving is Lincoln Zebra Tom 6345.

0: that little bit of traffic.
1: Hi.
0: Yeah, on Route 242 at Irish Hill. It's going to be obstructed tagged. New York, it's a white Ford F-150.

0: I want to reach out to a sergeant, just advise. We'll be walking along the creek here, and just see if they want to get helicopter or something, air, something to see along the river.
1: Received. And see if a drone is available as well.
2: Yeah, for...
1: Received.
0: 80-3836.
2: Yeah, go ahead.
0: I know you're trying to check the area, and I'm going to be an hour, but try not to disturb too much, because my dog will start tracking you guys instead of her. Yeah, we're trying to stay in our car. Happy, thank you.

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Anytime Tim Chai's transient ALS fall. 9424 Marble Road for a 70-year-old male that fell with a head injury. It's on blood thinners. Bleeding is uncontrolled. We're repeating 305 Tim Chai's transient ALS fall. 9424 Marble Road between Beamer Road and Brown Road for a 70-year-old male that's fallen. Had a head injury. On blood thinners. Bleeding is uncontrolled. 305 clear at 1401.

0: Oh, really?
1: Go ahead.
0: I have that female back on board. She's been auto-lard, giving her a courtesy ride back 2 coffees and installments.

0: Candyman's responding. The patient fall from a standing position or from a height?
1: Or possibly sitting position. They do have mercy flight checking weather.
0: Copy, thank you.
1: Received.

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0: 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We'll be clear from the residence.
1: Precious.
2: Just be advised. Spoke with a caller on this. They did state that virtually as soon as they got off the phone with dispatch, the dogs were quiet. They believe somebody came and got them. Be clear.
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0: 40983.
1: 93.
0: Both units are going to be clear. Everything was 10-4 at that residence. We're going to have a DIR on file. We'll be trying to contact the suspect via phone.

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0: 7247 with A-Track. Be out on Irish Hill, near Route 242. It's going to be a Maryland tag, 4 Henry David 1881, 4HD 1881.
1: Okay.
2: 5, 11.
1: 3835.
2: I'll be clear. I'm going to be over to Hamburg for a relay. I'm glad you went back.
1: 3-6-5.

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0: 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Thanks for canceling.

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1: Affirmative.
0: Receipt off on it.

0: from the 7-Eleven.
1: Go ahead.
0: The female's been dropped off at Crosby's. Excuse me, show me en route to 3-1 for that bus transfer.
1: Receive.

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Do you stop and see me when you have a second?

0: about fire, stagnation fire, stomach, EMS. BLS motor vehicle accident in the area, 6307 or 417. Corvette black SUV in the ditch with airbag deployment. No injuries, requesting evaluation. We're repeating 352, Kailbuck fire, stagnation fire, stalemate EMS. BLS MVA in the area, 6307 Route 417. Between Thorpe Hollow and Sullivan Hollow for a Carnwood ditch, airbag deployment. No reported injuries, requesting evaluation. 385 clear at 1439.
1: Do you know how many individuals there are?
0: That's unknown.
1: Salmica 8B will be en route then.
0: Proceed, I'll be en route 1440.

0: Bir tanesi devam edeyim ya.
1: Sam,
0: can we just received another call on this, reporting one female patient, approximately 61 years old, with loss of consciousness.
1: Do you know if there's entrapment there? Headphones.
2: Little Valley.
0: 338.
2: Made contact with a caller by phone, so I'm just gonna go to 87 Beach Street.
0: 368.

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1: An hour to call, wait in the group.
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0: We are on Sugartown Road at Brewer Cross Road near Dick, John Lincoln, 3384, JLT 3384.
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0: Received.
2: Tell them back and see what they need from us.
0: Received.
3: Okay, 1-4 on the vision.
0: Received. Do you need anything out of the nation?
3: Stand by. We don't know at the moment.
0: Received. 3-5 the nation. Base, did you copy?
3: Chief, copy to that. Go 1-4 to the nation.
2: Go ahead, 4.
3: Ordin to Deputy 3. We don't need you.
2: Received. 3-5, you copy?
0: 3-5, I copy.
2: So second is you're standing down.
3: Down.
4: 2-8.

0: Joey Gibby.
1: Front row, Joanne.
0: Resume 1455.
2: Male, safety was assaulted. He's got bleeding from the head.
0: Fourteen fifty six.

0: 983, did you advise them we're going to need two ambulances, both head injuries?
1: I can do that now. Where's the other male?
0: I'm with the other male in front of 109, cell 16. We do have the State Street block off on the eastbound lane.
1: Four.
2: Two two to 4-0, do you need any assistance down there?
0: 2-2, could you send them down 17th? They're all turning down 16th now.
2: Yeah, I'm out of position. I'll head that way.
0: 10-4.
3: 4-0. I can also be leaving the station momentarily, and just let me know where you need me.
4: 2-7 a unit. This is two separate incidents. The originating one has nothing to do with what happened afterwards.

0: 2-8, check that mail. They're saying he may have a knife on him.
1: That's affirmative, I have it in my possession.
2: Okay, I'm sending.
3: Receive.

0: That's what we need on the last one.
1: Here comes mine.
0: Here.

0: Hold on, I got one coming out right here. Right after her.
1: Greetings, send him right after the
2: guy 4824.
3: Yeah, with OPD on South 16th.
2: 416.
1: Stop your traffic.

0: little toll till I can get ready.
1: What was that again?
0: I'm going to stop my traffic and then hold everybody up so the tow truck can get ready.
1: Right there.

0: 1240.
1: All right, go ahead.
0: 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Is there any specific location that you would like me to start directing traffic?
1: Negative. I think we got state open back up.
0: Copy.
2: Right, zero.
3: Zero Little Valley. 2169 is going to remain on scene with the tow. I'm going to have the OGH for the exchange.
2: Appreciate it.

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1: 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Here comes mine.

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1: Go ahead.
0: That is Wilson, W-I-L-S-O-N. First name is Kyle. King Young Lincoln Edward, unknown on the middle initial. Date of birth of 7-2-1972.
1: Stand by.
2: Red Nissan is your last one. 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Here I come. Yeah.

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3: 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Anything mine?

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1: 2133. 2177.
0: And I will be clear from the officer out to Buffalo Pet Court.
1: 364.
2: Four zero to 5-6. You get any video of what actually happened?

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Copy.

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1: Motor vehicle crash. No injury. South 9 Mile Road near Route 219. Green SUV off the road.
2: 42 4 Levi, I can take that.
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1: Two 8 and 4 0 are going to remain on scene. You show me clear.
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3: That's negative.
2: 10-4.
0: Yep. We walk back to our vehicles.
3: 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I can't walk.
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1: Third.
0: Copy. Could you reach out to Seneca Nation at a Marshall on scene and see if there's airbag deployment?
1: Stand by.

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0: 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You can show me out of service. Have a good night.
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0: 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I'm going to be out 19th and State, the Triple D commercial building with a complaint of trespass. I'll be 10-4.
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3: 8-0-2-3-2-5
0: there. 7-4, could you check I-86 westbound? It's going to be at before exit 23. I have a male that's walking west in the westbound lane.
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3: 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Let me clear from this residence, and Mr. Klink's already left. We're going to go over to his residence on 98.

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0: SP12 Little Valley. SP Gemstone Crusher, trying to find a rascal you got.
1: I don't have anything. I was just trying to notify them of time to show up for court. 4:45 p.m. Randolph Town Court.
0: Copy, all advice.

0: O'Reilly's on one patrol, Statham.
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2: Yeah.
0: 3738, we're gonna have a welfare check. 9889 Molt Bureau.
1: 37 copy.
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0: going to be clear with a patient refusal. Did that second call get handled?
1: Affirmative, but IFA didn't. It was on location. They stood down, transient 99.
0: Copy that.
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1: JSA.
2: We're en route to Burt Chaffee. One female on board. Mileage when you're ready.
1: Caught. Team 14.
0: Prism 8-35. You can show us how to service for the evening. Have a good night.
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1: 7-4.
0: Coming out on now, the 86 westbound, about 2 miles east of exit 23.
1: Very soon.
2: Yeah, this is the time. Have a nice night.
1: Yeah, thank you.

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1: Gunman.
0: B, Main Street, Randolph, right in front of Children's Home. 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

0: Hello?
1: I was on a Dodge Caravan past me, northbound on 353 at 94 miles an hour. What's your catch up?
0: Time for

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0: 93. 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Both parties were separated and went among their ways. I'll be clear.
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1: Text the operator of the vehicle a call. 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
0: Hey, friend, say that.

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0: At 2711 West State Street. Report of two males that were fighting. They have separated at this time. One male's in the store. One male took off. Colin's going to be staffed.

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2: SI Blonde EMS, PLS OBGYN, Gowanda Nursing Home, White Oak Unit, 27-year-old female, 21 weeks pregnant, profuse sweating, dizzy, nausea, mild contracting, repeating, transat to Gowanda EMS, PLS OBGYN, priority, Gowanda Nursing Home, White Oak Unit, transat clear, 1709.

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2: 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I'm going to talk to
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1: That's negative. 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He's still in the area and you need him to bring him back?
0: Store on some parts.

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0: 72-20, we're going to have a erratic operator. It's going to be a tan gold Chevy sedan all over the road, just turned right onto Fillmore.
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1: 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Received you, generally clear.
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3: 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We have a Walker check. 11332, Route 98.
0: 4-5 received. This would be Christian Kling with Elton earlier.
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0: you notify UPNC Chautauqua? Do an alpha email, be cooperative.
1: That's received. 1744. Be advised, SCS didn't have much on in the way of pedigree information, just birthday, no description.
0: You're received.

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1: That juvenile's been found. You can show me clear.
0: Very soon.
1: Two on copies. Two one, 451. Show me outside the city.

0: driving his way. Route 16 at Farewell Road. It's going to be a Tijuana Tribe plate. King Tom 01007. KT 01007. It might be Oklahoma.
1: Very soon.

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2: Give me a VIN number for that vehicle.
3: 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It is going to be Oklahoma.
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5 on the air with the weekly pager test for District 4, testing District 4 Fire Department pagers, District 4 page, Allegheny Western Mills Tech Rescue pager, Deputy 4 pager, and

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1: Thank you.
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0: 2-2, he's going to have numerous. Where are you at?
3: I believe I just passed him in the park. He's by the bathrooms, Lincoln.
4: One, 2-0.
3: Turn it around and catch up with him. Music's going, it's going to be hard to hear you.
1: Or Billy, we'll be walking over to Sergeant Christian.
5: Christian. Four eight four four Little Valley, Trojan. Christian.

0: stay in good times. 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
1: 1-6, I'm at the bank. What direction to travel?
2: We're walking through the park. I'm not sure if he sees me. I'm going to let him get out of the park. We're going to be headed towards Perry Street.
1: 4-4 is in front of the Derby. I'm about to be there now.

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That's gonna be a negative then? Affirm, negative. 10-4, I caught him from behind.

0: 3316, what's your status on Laurel?
1: I clear.
0: 10-4.
2: 5-0 now.
1: 1-2-2-2 are clear.
0: 4-5-0, if you were calling, go ahead.
2: Hey, we'll be out of here.
0: Five zero, you're unreadable.
2: Yeah, it's a garage.
0: Dead for it.

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1: 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I'll let UPMC Chautauqua.
0: Two ones, your frequency was breaking out there. 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
0: 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Somebody clear UPMC Chautauqua, headed back to the city.
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1: 3-1.
0: Copy.
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1: Really?
2: Yeah. I'm secure. Doing a vehicle search.
0: Dan Clark.

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0: 449 Green. 1-6 has a mail stop. Your third and read.
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2: 1917.
3: 3016. I'll go to CVS. See what we got.
1: 3-2. Be advised he admitted to taking a journal.
4: 10-4, thank you.
3: 3293, I'm out of CVS.
5: 0.
2: The 2 has a 7-11. I believe it's going to stay first. 2 received a third party call stating there were females there and a younger male. They were saying the male belonged with them and the male was saying he did not. I'm sure what's going on are the ages.
3: 1-6, that's affirmative of charges.
1: 10-4. You want to get a statement? We'll have that conversation.
3: 10-4.

0: 16 has that male in custody. I have that male on board. And now back to the station.
1: 1921. Where's his manager?
2: Ainley.
1: I'll be on a route to the station for breakfast.
2: Done for.

0: All right, go on to 09 in service in the village.
1: Thank you, Twizzery. Five. 5-0. He's with me. Go ahead.
0: I'm going to call his cell. This is a juvenile. He was out with it earlier, trying to get some more info.

0: 24.
1: I'll be clearing out of service. Have a good night.
0: All right, see you, Jason.
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2: 10-4.

0: approve on the joint.
1: Joint.
0: What was the Family Dollar on Maine? There's an unidentified male and female arguing. The reporter stated that the female was crying and is at the back entrance.
2: Do you have any descriptive factors to the male or female?
0: I did not give you a description of either one of them.
3: Night,
4: Brady. I have one juvenile male on board from 7-Eleven, Steam First, over to an address on Laurel. Doesn't know the numerics. He's going to point it out. Ferry mileage 115765. Repeating 115765.
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0: for.
1: City County Court Rep.
0: I'm going to send you a suspicious activity, 9 East Main Street. O'Reilly, 2185.
1: Go ahead.
0: I'm going to show your status.
1: Still on route.

0: 7451。
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0: Not seeing anything outside here. I asked multiple people, they're not seeing anything either. I'm going to be out of the car, I'll check inside.
1: Appreciate it.
2: Zero 09451, I'm in the area as well.
1: Receiving 1928.
0: 2109. I did get a report that a female might be wearing a pink tank top.
2: Got it.

0: 40, negative.
1: 93.
0: Juvenile's been turned over to his grandmother at 331 Laurel. Any mileage is same as starting. I'm clear.

0: 3-1-4-5-1.
1: All right, 3-1.
0: So I'm back in the car. Spoke to employee here at Family Dollar. I haven't seen anything or anybody that matched the description.
1: Appreciate 1932.
0: Following, have you received any other calls about this?
1: That's a negative.
0: Received. I'll check here for a little while longer, see if I can locate.
1: Okay, we need to be rough.

0: 09-21. Do you have identified either of those two or no? Negative.
1: Do you think further?
2: Good.

0: 09-21. You have identified either of those two or not? Negative.
1: Do you think it really right?
2: Good.
1: The caller stated that she wasn't going to be able to identify them just with all the group of kids walking around. Believes that they are college students, and I'll just be keeping an eye out. She said with the comments they made about looking into people's yards, looking for security cameras, she believes they're on a scavenger hunt to steal stuff out of people's yards. You should myself quick.
2: Okay.

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0: 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I'm not unable to locate any of anybody that matches the description. It's only clear for now.
1: Let's see, 1936.

0: Delivery's fine over to Spectrum 124 Albany Street. Think it's mail there. Looks like a police report states that something in the dumpster was on fire. He did get the fire out.
1: Ambulance.

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0: 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I'll have a report on South.
1: 10-4.

0: 3 Chenango Valley traffic, New York. Torrance and Commercial Lift, New York, Lincoln Union, Frank, 5303. LUF, 5303.
1: Christian.